0: 个老六，我真的服了。
1: 偷袭！
2: 好，
3: What Ramos, Neymar, Mbappe, and Messi did to Hakimi here, he will never forget it in his career. Come on. Constant touching, touching, touching, turn his eye for me.

0: But first of all, what is business? Who can tell me? Okay, Mr. Anderson, can you tell me what business is to you?
1: It's the act of exchanging goods for some amount of money.
0: Perfect, perfect. That's the correct answer. Business is the act of buying and selling, okay? So in business, there are two aspects, okay? There is a buyer and there is a seller. Miss Meryl, can you stop texting, all right? Thank you. So there is two aspects, which is the buyer and the seller. In this business, there are two things which is included, the money and the people. Yes, you gotta give money to get something. In businesses, in the early times, there was barter. Do you guys know what does barter means? No. Barter is the earliest ways of trade or business, which is goods for goods. Before we conclude our class, I want you to remember, your assignment will be submitted on the 15th May, which is the last semester, okay? Make sure you put a lot of effort into it, okay, guys? And make sure you put everything into it because your grades will be given according to. And I want you to remember one thing, work as a team, not individuals. This is work team, okay? So you guys have to cooperate and like coordinate everything, all right? You guys have any questions?
2: No.
0: Or any comments or opinions?
2: No.
0: Okay, good. So if you need anything, any help, any opinion, any comments, you can come to my office. My doors are always open to you guys, okay? Okay, have a good day.
2: Bye.
0: Yeah.

It's Sunday, 16th August, 10:30 p.m. viewers, hello and welcome. You're still watching us on Airy TV, presenting you the domestic and international news prepared for this session, live from our headquarters in Asmara. I'm Hermela Girmay, inviting you to join us on our tonight's news broadcast. Let's start with the major headlines. Call for proper use of available resources and opportunities. Awards presented to outstanding students in Asmara. Erdogan says Egypt could join Turkey-Saudi-Pakistan defense pact. And at least 11 killed in Israeli strikes on southern Lebanon. On your detailed domestic news. Mr. Azazi Berakhatab, head of the National Union of Eritrean Youth and Students in the Ansawa region, called on the youth to strengthen their contribution to society and the country and to make proper use of the resources and opportunities available in their areas, including educational and training opportunities aimed at improving their livelihoods and increasing productivity. At a meeting held in Karen on 14 August, Mr. Azazi noted that the youth share a common aspiration for peace and development and that continuous efforts are being made in Eritrea to instill national values.

and strengthen national identity. Noting that thinking about the youth means thinking about the future of the country and its people, Mr. Azazi called on the youth to play a leading role in the nation-building process. At the event, an extensive briefing was provided on the efforts being made to enhance youth awareness and the achievements registered so far. Mr. Atoburhan Gebrat, head of the National Confederation of Eritrean Workers Branch, and Mr. Mulu Tesfamariam, head of political affairs of the PFDJ in the region, said that intensive efforts are being made to promote the overall development of the youth and enable them to benefit from the available resources and opportunities. Samaatat Secondary School in Asmara presented awards to 120 outstanding students who earned GPAs ranging from 3 to 4 in the National School Leaving Examination for the 2025 and 2026 academic year. The award recipients are members of the 38th round of the National Service. Mr. Solomon Kidane, director of the school, said that 42 of the award recipients earned a GPA of 4. He also indicated that of the 584 students who sat for the examination, 53.3% earned passing grades. The chairman of the Parents' Committee congratulated the award recipients, their parents, and the school community, and urged the students to remain competitive as they pursue their college education. Mr. Mesfun Weldeselase, head of administration and finance at the Central Region's Education Office, called on the award recipients to manage their time properly in order to achieve their goals. Dear viewers, stay tuned for our international news right after the short break. Welcome back. Turkish President Recep Tayyip Erdogan said Egypt could join the joint defense agreement recently signed by Turkey, Saudi Arabia, and Pakistan, describing Egypt's accession as possible and the pact as open to further members. Speaking to Al Jazeera in an exclusive interview yesterday, Erdogan said the MECA Joint Defense Agreement commits signatories to taking unified steps should any one of them come under external attack. This agreement has sent an important message to the world, Erdogan stated, adding that Egypt's participation was among the options for its future expansion. The deal, also known as the MECA Pact, was signed in that city last Friday by Erdogan, Saudi Crown Prince Mohammed bin Salman, and Pakistan's Prime Minister Shehbaz Sharif. It stipulates that an armed attack against any one of the three would be treated as an attack against them all. Eleven people have been killed in Israeli strikes in southern Lebanon, according to authorities, in one of the deadliest days of the attacks since an agreement aimed at reducing hostilities was announced in June. Lebanon's prime minister said at least 12 people were killed in an airstrike launched today, 16 August, on south of the capital, Beirut. The government of Lebanon replied through the state media that his country will take decisions to respond to the attack that caused serious destruction and deaths of several citizens. It's estimated that it can affect the diplomatic efforts aimed to ease the military tensions with peaceful discussions negatively. Indonesia's East Nusa Tenggara provincial government has declared a 14-day emergency response status following a 7.7 magnitude earthquake that struck the Flores Island on August 15, according to a provincial government decree. The emergency response period runs from August 15 to August 28, said the decree issued by Melki Lakalina, governor of East Nusa Tenggara province. The earthquake was at a depth of 15 km, according to the decree. Indonesia's National Disaster Management Agency said the earthquake and 341 aftershocks had left 51 people dead and 113 others injured. A total of 3,356 people were taking refuge in Sika, 2,078 in Manggarai, and 500 in Nageko, while others were displaced in Bima and Slayer. The quake damaged 940 houses heavily, 126 moderately, and 317 lightly. It also damaged 93 educational facilities, 36 health facilities, and 38 government offices. The provincial government said the emergency response status was aimed at facilitating disaster response, evacuation, relief distribution, and recovery efforts in affected areas. Dear viewers, we are done. Dan is prepared for this session, and now it's time for a quick recap of the major headlines. Call for proper

for use of available resources and opportunities. Awards presented to outstanding students in Asmara. Erdogan says Egypt could join Turkey-Saudi-Pakistan Defense Pact. And at least 11 killed in Israeli strikes on southern Lebanon. Ladies and gentlemen, that was all for tonight. Thank you for having us and have a blessed one.